0: see Onigal Blues once in the early 80s with that way. Well, I go away with someone, have a little, someone have a little party. Yeah, but they just start playing with them, all that sort of stuff.
1: Definitely.
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0: Relax. 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

0: fortified with an assuredness bred out of antipathy. 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

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Systematic, system antics, still keep smiling, stuck in traffic. 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Action no plan, fan on fam. 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
1: Oxigênio, música para respirar.

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Mistakes, mixtapes. I've got a vinyl on my wall. 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

what's going on? You are tuned in to Elsewhere Radio, where we got all rhythm, no algorithm. And if you're ready to take flight into the great unknown, I've got something new just for you. So strap in and stay tuned for the best in surreal blues from Aja Monet.

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Like the forest they buried beneath the highway. Never had a chance to grow. Never had a chance to grow. And now, it's winter. If you know the words, you can sing along. It seems like it's winter in America. A time when all the healers that have been killed were betrayed. And people know. People know something's wrong. Everybody ought to know. 'Cause it's winter.

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0: You haven't really touched me in a while. 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

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And if you're ready to take flight into the great unknown, I've got something new just for you. 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

death. 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

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JP Morgan, the slick talking, New York, Christopher Walken. I was nice before British Walkers and Walkmans. 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
1: I'm in your face, I'm at your gate. Tickets to funerals, tickets to wave. Shipping right down to Guantanamo Bay. I took my brr out of the day. Shooting the has been ready for hey. 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RP Mike, Jackson Johnson, shout out to Tyson, praise to Allah.

arches of Elephant and Castle lies the vessel for our voyage. 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